partying bullshit. You know what I'm saying? Apollo 440, the beat nuts.

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fun of getting close to your ancestors. 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

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I just pulled up in Clive Davis's driveway with his personal memoirs saying he's

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Better known as Pimpy Legere. 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Now pop your collar to that. Now ladies, unwind. Feel the motion of a man. 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Universal, you know what it is. It's platinum, baby. 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
1: Back in the days when I was a teenager, before I had status and before I had a pager, you can find the abstract listening to hip hop. 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I said, well daddy, don't you know that things go in cycles, way the Bobby Brown is just amping like Michael. 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

0: Hey, we got some very intelligent women in here, man.
1: Do you think you're too young to really love somebody?
2: No.
0: I say it for me. I'm an adult. I say, wait, you too young to be in love. This is silly. You're infatuated with him. He got nice jeans. He wear fancy Adidas. I mean, it must be something. I don't know.
2: Go ahead. It's a difference from loving somebody and being in love with somebody.
0: Well, you tell me. What's the difference?
3: Okay.
0: What's the difference?
3: Okay, Shan.
2: You can love anybody, but when you're in love with somebody, you're looking at it like this. You're taking that person for what he or she is, no matter what he or she look like, or no matter what he or she do.
3: God,
2: you
3: appreciate
2: that. Like,
4: if you fall in love, you can fall out of love.
2: I just love somebody. You might stop being in love with them, but you is not going to stop loving that person.
5: Maybe sometimes they've never been loved before. Or they've never been in love before. They don't know what the feeling is to be loved.
6: Yeah, she poetic.
0: She killed it. We get in that conversation with that, right?

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We move in silence, conjuring the gentle from the hardness. No time for the heartless. 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

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One that wanted work that Foot Locker, obviously. She could pull the sneakers and the penny to the side for me. 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

0: 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Podporuje Repre Four Seasons.
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1: 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He said, well, how much pee you want? I said, well, what does it come in? He said, quarter pee, half pee, or three-quarter pee. I said, well, you know, let me check with the brewmaster, because, you know, I think it got to be the whole pee.

0: Yo, man, it's a lot of brothers out there flaking and perpetrating, but scared to kick reality.
1: Man, you've been doing all this dope producing. You ain't had a chance to show them what time it is.
0: So what you want me to do?
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